0: dropped it off and piled in the caddy. Steve was driving, cause I had to talk to my man.
1: Honestly, I don't know anything about any fucking setup. You can torture me all you want.
2: Torture you, that's good. That's a good idea. I like that.
3: Run!

0: it off, and along we went off from Bermuda to an island resort we rented.
1: Need you cool? Are you cool?